0: That was living water from Cane, and it just feels like a fresh start every single time. You know, it reminds me of Jesus' words in John 7, where he says that whoever comes to him will have rivers of living water flowing from within him. That's hope that doesn't dry up when the day is long or your heart feels tired. His presence is steady, even when your emotions aren't. So if you're feeling a little worn out tonight, you're not empty. In Christ, you're already being filled, right here, right now. We're going to take a short break, and when we come back, I love that we get to stay in that theme of God's steady faithfulness with a classic that looks back and remembers His goodness through the years. Stay with me for 1974 from Amy Grant, next on The Christian Mix.
1: There is the ring of victory and the shout of triumph on every page in the book of Acts. These people learned how to pray, and they saturated their lives with prayer, and God gave the victory. Now compare that with the average Christian today. We are failing in our battle against the world, the flesh, and the devil. And the reason that we fail, ladies and gentlemen, is primarily, fundamentally, we do not know how to pray. There's not a failure in your life. There's not a need in your life that could not be met if we knew how to pray. How important it is that we learn how to pray.
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4: Sin is like a lonely little cancer cell. 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The Lord has come to give us a life overflowing with love and joy and peace, and it is in Jesus where you will find real hope.
3: And you can find that real hope when you visit fromhisheart.org.
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That was Bebo Norman and Into the Day. Such a steady reminder of hope in the middle of everything. Thanks for sharing a few minutes of grace and good songs with the Christian Mix. The classics of yesterday, the hits of today. Some days you just need that little prayer in your headphones. And this next one really feels like that. From Andrew Rip and Jervis Campbell on the Christian Mix, the classics of yesterday, the hits of today. Here's Hold Me Up.

0: From here to there, there to here, wherever you're going, go with encouragement.
1: Such amazing songs. It lifts my spirits and it just makes me feel so much closer to God.
0: The classics of yesterday, the hits of today, the Christian Mix.

0: That was Cody Carnes with Firm Foundation He Won't, reminding us God stands firm. I love how that song just pours hope into the middle of whatever you're facing today. Even when life feels shaky, Jesus doesn't move. He's not going anywhere. And that means your joy isn't built on circumstances. It's built on Him. Some days that truth feels like a deep breath. And coming up after the break, we're going to keep that hope going as we ask God to do something new with our lives with Righteous Story from Francesca Battistelli on The Christian Mix.
1: It's hard when you see a mess in someone's life and you know exactly how they should clean up their act. Hey, this is Debbie Griffith, but it's not our job. It's our job to give people genuine love and prayer and then ask God how He wants us to intervene. I believe the best way to live a life of love is to find a connection with others and love them right where they're at. The Bible has all the answers for getting cleaned up, but if you don't trust the God of the Bible, who has all the answers, you're not going to be interested in following what He says. So I love this cliche, be fishers of men. You catch him, He'll clean them. Once someone trusts and receives God's unconditional love, they'll want to know what He has to say. Hearts open up with an attitude of, I get to read the Bible and not I have to. The I Love Others fishing program, it really works. God knows us fully as we are and loves us fully every day. For more encouragement in Everyday Matters, visit DebbieGriffith.com.
2: Back to Genesis with Dr. John Morris, scientist with the Institute for Creation Research. Dr. Morris, what kind of life lives in the deep ocean?
3: Chris, we're just now beginning to explore the deep ocean. Recently, a very exotic form of life was discovered around seafloor vents, where superheated water bubbles out from the interior of the earth into the cold oceans. There's no light down there, but submarines have discovered much life around these vents. Evolutionists are quick to point out that this must be the kind of life that was the original life billions of years ago. But not so fast. Recent research projects have shown that these pods of life around the seafloor vents are not old in any sense. They may be only a few thousand years old, not billions as required by evolution. And they certainly didn't spring to life from non-living chemicals. If it's living, God created it, and He did so back in Genesis.
2: Thanks, Dr. John. For more information, visit us on the web at icr.org. I'm Chris O'Brien. Thanks for tuning in.

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Wall-to-wall Christian hits and those classics that take you way back. Stay with me for joy, hope, and huge sing-alongs on The Christian Mix.

0: Home by Daughtry on the Christian Mix. You know, I was reading about a man who started leaving kind Bible verses on postcards in random library books. And months later, people wrote the library saying those words showed up on the hardest day of their year. A tiny, quiet act turned into real hope when someone needed it most. Just a reminder that God loves to work through the little things you do today. Stick around, more of your favorite Christian music coming up. And don't go far, Banderese is on the way next on The Christian Mix.
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What a way to lift the evening with that worship right there. Top of My Lungs from Phillips, Craig, and Dean on The Christian Mix. Thank you for spending part of your evening here with The Christian Mix. I hope you're doing well tonight and feeling seen, supported, and encouraged right where you are. The Bible reminds us in Romans 15:13, "Now the God of hope fill you with all joy and peace in believing." That kind of hope can find its way into the daily routine, the chores, the deadlines, even those quiet times when it's just you and your thoughts. And out of that hope flows love that reaches others. That's the heartbeat of this next one from Danny Gokey, "Love God, Love People" on The Christian Mix.

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0: that was strong enough to save from 10th Avenue North. Love how that chorus just lifts. On a Thursday evening, a song like that feels like a reminder that God's grace really does carry more than we're holding right now. Some days, it's the lyrics that stay with you long after the song fades. And we're going to stay right in that place of hope after the break with a classic reminder at the foot of the cross. Coming up with The Cross is the Answer by David Huff on The Christian Mix.
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2: Joseph and Samson were indeed both divinely chosen deliverers of Israel, but at the same time, moral opposites. Joseph is faithful in his service and practices self-control. Samson follows his passions with no self-control. Joseph delivered Israel as an extraordinary man of integrity during his life. Samson delivered Israel as an imprisoned blind man by his death. What a stark contrast represented in Proverbs 11. The righteousness of the upright delivers them, but the unfaithful are trapped by evil desires. So what will you choose, being enslaved by sexual immorality or being free through sexual integrity? The choice is yours.
1: This Hope Minute was brought to you by Hope for the Heart. To learn more, go to hopeminute.org.

I'm Tony. So glad you're here. Classic praise anthems, sing-along favorites, big choruses that lift your heart to Jesus, all packed into this next hour on The Christian Mix.

0: tell you, I know there's people that are hurting, that maybe don't have a place to live. Maybe they think, you know, I'm useless. You know what? That is not true. God is the answer for everything.
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0: That was When We Pray from Torrin Wells, bringing some real hope and joy tonight. Thanks for listening in and letting this music be part of your evening. I hope your night is peaceful and your heart feels lifted. We'll take a short break, then come back with Waterfall from Salvador.
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4: Hi, I'm Bonnie Curry. Let's take a break from the busyness of today and focus on God during this Abide Minute. Have you ever wondered what it would be like when Jesus returns to earth? Every now and then, when I'm looking at a sunset or a ray of sun streaking through the clouds, I wonder, is it now? Is it him? Matthew 24, verse 42 reminds us, "So you too must keep watch, for you don't know what day your Lord is coming." Look up towards the sky. Envision what it might be like to see the Lord coming in the clouds. No longer will there be separation between us and him. What a joy. Jesus is coming back again. Thanks for spending this Abide Minute with me. For 25% off the Abide app, go to abide.com/radio. And until next time, may you abide in Christ.

0: That was Boundless Love from Pharrell and Pharrell. Love that classic sound. What a reminder that God's love really doesn't run out on us, even on the days we feel a little worn and empty. Thanks for spending part of your day here with The Christian Mix, letting this music pour some hope and grace into your routine. And if that spoke to your heart, stay right here, because we're leaning into that same honest kind of worship with Eric Nieder and Praise You All the Same.
1: Jesus, my portion, to have you is enough.

0: good things.
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0: Come to those.
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3: 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People should know that we had a miracle.
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0: Good things are happening. The Christian Mix.

0: That was Chris and Conrad with Lead Me to the Cross. What a song. I love how that lyric reminds us real joy doesn't come from everything going right. It comes from staying close to Jesus, right in the middle of whatever we're walking through. When our eyes are on the cross, our hearts remember who holds our future. And speaking of hope for the road ahead, after the break, we'll step into On Our Way from Mercy Me feat. Sam Wesley, right here on The Christian Mix.
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2: 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These seams will be tested, pulled, and weathered over time. The thread pulled through is the strength of its seam. Family generational patterns, for better or worse, are the same. When an unhealthy thread is pulled through, the seam that holds relationships together is weak and will unravel. When the thread that binds the family together is sewn by the Lord, even broken places get repaired and are stronger on the other side. God specializes in pulling healed places through, making new paths for your girl's future to thrive in the Lord, not in old patterns of sin. 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

I'm Tony, your night soundtrack. 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

0: That was Chainbreaker from Zach Williams. God Brings Freedom. Love how that song reminds us that whatever's weighing you down today, Jesus isn't scared of it. He steps right into the middle of our mess and offers real hope and peace the world can't touch. Even when everything feels loud around us, His joy runs deeper than the noise. And speaking of victory, after the break, we're going old school with The Champion from Carmen, a powerful reminder that the battle's already won. 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
1: There is the ring of victory and the shout of triumph on every page in the book of Acts. These people learned how to pray, and they saturated their lives with prayer, and God gave the victory. Now compare that with the average Christian today. We are failing in our battle against the world, the flesh, and the devil. And the reason that we fail, ladies and gentlemen, is primarily, fundamentally, we do not know how to pray. There's not a failure in your life. There's not a need in your life that could not be met if we knew how to pray. How important it is that we learn how to pray.
2: Profound truth, simply stated. Waiting for you now at profoundtruth.org.

the vast expanse of a timeless place where silence ruled the outer space. Ominously towering, it stood, the symbol of a spirit war between the one named Lucifer and the Morning Star, the ultimate of good. Enveloped by a trillion planets, clean as lightning and hard as granite, a cosmic coliseum would host the end of the war between the Lord of sin and death and the omnipotent creator of man's first breath, who will decide who forever will be the champion.

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Opening the book of life,

0: Prophetically, Christ's hands came down and Satan struck in vengeance.
1: The blow of death fell Jesus to the ground. The devils roared in victory. The saints shocked and perplexed as wounds appeared upon his hands and feet. Then Satan kicked him in his side and blood and water flowed. And they waited for the 10 count of defeat. God the Father turned his head, his tears announcing Christ was dead. The 10 count would proclaim the battle's end. Then Satan trembled through his sweat in unexpected horror. 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
1: Legacy from Nicole Norman right there on this Thursday night on The Christian Mix. Love how that one pulls us back to the simple hope we have in Jesus. And if you like those rich reminders, make some room this weekend for Streets of Gold, Saturday from 12 to 2 p.m. Central, packed with classic tracks that carry a lot of grace and a lot of memories. Let's keep that joy rolling now with the Cruz family and I've Got a Feeling on The Christian Mix.

0: When I Pray by Tate Butts on the Christian Mix. That song reminds me of the story of George Mueller, who ran orphanages in England and trusted God for every need. One morning, they had no food, but he still gathered the children to thank God for breakfast, and a baker and a milkman showed up at the door with more than enough. God still meets us in the quiet places when we pray. Stay right here for more of your favorite Christian music coming up, and don't go far because the boons are on the way on The Christian Mix.
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2: And I will come down and talk with thee there, and I will take of the Spirit which is upon thee, and will put it upon them, and they shall bear the burden of the people with thee, that thou bear it not thyself alone. Now, if God had called Moses to do it, God would provide the strength for him to do it. God always does that. He never asks you to do more than you can do. And if you feel like that you are overworked or that you are doing too much, then maybe you really are. Maybe that you're doing more than God wants you to do, because God will not overburden those that are his own.
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3: The French say ingratitude is the mother of every vice, and the Spanish believe that ingratitude is the daughter of pride. How does ingratitude lead to vice and pride? I had to think about it for a moment, but I think I get it. When I'm not grateful for what I have, I may be willing to break man's or God's laws to get what I think I deserve. And when I am proud, I believe I have only myself to thank for my good fortune. Both are dangerous. You see, the Bible says everything we have comes from God. So, gratitude always leads to contentment and humility. This is David Jeremiah encouraging you to get on the road to new life. 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

This is Tony with you tonight. 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Stay right here. 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

0: That was Here He Comes With My Heart from Leslie Phillips. Such a good reminder. I'm thinking of that promise in Psalm 34:18, where it says that the Lord is close to the brokenhearted and saves those who are crushed in spirit. If your heart feels a little worn out today, that verse is for you. You don't have to fix everything before you come to God. He meets you right where you are and walks with you from there. Even when you don't feel strong, you're still not alone. In just a moment, after a quick break, we're going to keep that hope going with Children of God from Third Day. This one celebrates that we're not just tolerated, we're loved and claimed as His own. So stay right here with Third Day on the Christian Mix.
1: Will you join me in praying for college campuses? Jesus, we ask you to move on our college campuses in this day and in this hour. Lord, we ask for those students that are struggling with depression, with hopelessness and despair, and even thoughts of suicide. Lord, we ask that you would break through into their hearts and into their minds, Lord, into their thought lives even now, and that you would begin to reveal the hope that is in Christ, that you would begin to reveal your love for them, God, that there's something more to live for, that there's something greater beyond what they can see right now. Lord, we ask that you would lift off the cloud of hopelessness and despair, and that you would begin to place your joy inside of their hearts. God, I pray that even in the midst of discouragement and hopelessness, that you would begin to break through and they would begin to call in the name of Jesus and be saved. And so, God, would you just move in the dorms, move in the classes, and touch every heart, God, in Jesus' name. Amen. I'm Chris Nye, author of A Vision of Revival for College Campuses for OneCry.com.
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3: Sin is like a lonely little cancer cell. It always starts out small, but it never stays small. It grows from a single drink to a full-blown alcohol addiction, from fooling around to premarital sex and an unwanted pregnancy. Listen, people don't fall into terrible, horrible sin all at once. They just crack open the door to a little sin, and little by little, that sin leads them to devastation that will wreck and ruin their lives. Now, God warns us in Ephesians chapter 4, do not give the devil a place. What do you do when Satan knocks at your door with a harmless little sin? Just say no. The sin he brings with him does have temporary pleasure, but that temporary pleasure leads to lasting pain. The Lord has come to give us a life overflowing with love and joy and peace, and it is in Jesus where you will find real hope.
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That was Revolution from Kirk Franklin, bringing some serious joy and hope right there. Grateful you're here with the Christian Mix, the classics of yesterday, the hits of today, walking through every kind of day with you. And now we reach back for a classic that still points our hearts to grace. Petra is ready to lead the way with Come and Join Us on the Christian Mix.

0: That was There Is a Green Hill from Worldwide Message Tribe. Such a classic reminder of what Jesus carried for us. On a Thursday night like this, that kind of song almost feels like pressing pause for a second and letting gratitude catch up with you. And then we get to step forward from the cross right into the living room. Up next after the break, In the House by Crowder, here on The Christian Mix.
1: They say sticks and stones may break my bones, but words can never hurt me. That sounds good, but it's a lie. Words matter, and they can bless or curse, hurt or help, inspire or depress. In the Bible, words have power to accomplish what is spoken. In the Psalms, for instance, there are benedictions and maledictions or curses. So today, with your words, be a benediction. Unless, of course, someone has really ticked you off, then speak a malediction. Just kidding, but if you do, repent and fix it with love. I'm Steve Brown. Think about that. Share what you just heard with a friend. Go to youthinkaboutthat.com.

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Stay right here. 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

0: That was I Will Stand By You from Rachel. And some days a song like that just feels like a steady hand on your shoulder. It reminds me of God's promise in Isaiah 41:10, where he says, "Do not be afraid, for I am with you. I will strengthen you and help you." That's for you tonight. Whatever you're facing, you are not carrying it alone. God doesn't just watch from a distance. He stands right beside you and holds you up when you feel like you're out of strength. Even in the quiet, when nobody else sees it, he's still there. We'll take a short break here, and then we'll stay with that hope theme with Cornerstone from Toby Mac on the Christian Mix.
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5: Time is the capital we've been given by God to invest wisely. 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
4: 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It's from the Billy Graham Evangelistic Association.
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7: Did you know in the human body, there's a little 2-ounce slab of muscle called the tongue that is packed with power? The tongue has the power to bless or curse, to build up or burn down, to bring life or usher in death. So we must be extremely careful how we use it. Proverbs 18:21 says this, "Death and life are in the power of the tongue, and those who love it will eat its fruit." Have you been careful or careless with your tongue lately? Have you been beating yourself down with negative self-talk, saying things like, "I'm no good, God doesn't love me, my future's never going to get any better"? Listen, bring your tongue to the altar and surrender it to the Lord. Determine from this day forward to use your tongue to bring honor to God and healing to yourself and to others. 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

just heard Pick Yourself Up from D-Boy. Such a good reminder of the hope we have when we lean on God's grace. If that spoke to you tonight, you're in the right place. This is the Christian Mix, the classics of yesterday, the hits of today. Some songs just feel like a deep breath, and this next one carries that same kind of joy and passion. Stay with that heart of worship as we move into Just That Good, and let the passion of God's love wash over you right here on the Christian Mix, the classics of yesterday, the hits of today.

0: That was Yes, I Will from Vertical Worship, such a steady reminder that even when life feels upside down, we still have a choice to praise. Joy isn't pretending everything's easy, it's trusting that Jesus is steady when nothing else is. If your heart feels a little tired tonight, just know He hasn't let go of you. Sometimes the quiet moments like this are where hope settles back in. After the break, we'll keep that hope theme going with Heaven Down Here from Megan Woods on The Christian Mix.
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5: I've heard it said, many people pleasers started out as parent pleasers. As women, it's so common to feel this urge to appease everyone, even at the cost of yourself. But we know this kind of people pleasing is unsustainable. The difference between doing selfless acts and being a people pleaser ultimately comes down to the root cause of the action. A servant-hearted person gives honestly, but a people pleaser does so to gain the affection of others. Be conscious of your daughter's parent-pleasing. In difficult moments, affirm that she is loved and cherished no matter what. Remind her that always making her bed or getting the highest grade in class isn't why you love her. She doesn't need to earn your love. You love her unconditionally, and God does too. 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

0: That was Rain Down a Fire from Benjamin. Such a strong reminder that God's presence doesn't just visit our lives, it fills every corner when we call on Him. If your heart feels a little restless tonight, Jesus offers a peace the world can't shake, even when circumstances don't move as quickly as we'd like. Sometimes it's that quiet promise in the middle of everything that keeps us going. After the break, we'll lean right into that steady love with The Love I Have for You from Colton Dixon on The Christian Mix.
1: 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Romans chapter 8, verse 28 says, "And we know that for those who love God, all things work together for good, for those who are called according to His purpose." All things don't just happen to work out for good on their own. Rather, God providentially works all things together for good for His people, according to His purpose. God has an eternal purpose, and He is able to accomplish His purpose. 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Thanks for spending this Abide Minute with me. 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

That was Tim Shepard just wrapping up there. Such a steady reminder that God really does meet us right in the middle of ordinary days. If tonight feels heavy, breathe deep and remember His grace is still holding you together, even in the quiet. Let's keep that hope going with Lost and Found and look at what God has done right here on the Christian Mix.

0: That was Wayne Watson with Touch of the Master's Hand tonight. Such a classic reminder of how God can take something worn out and bring new worth and new sound out of it. On a quiet Friday night like this, that kind of hope lands a little deeper. Coming up after the break, we'll stay in that same honest space with I See You from Joseph O'Brien, keeping your Friday night grounded in grace and hope on The Christian Mix.
1: It's an everyday surrender to God to let go of people, places, and problems that hurt us. Hey, this is Debbie Griffith. He's a promise keeper. He will bring us through the hardest trial, and there will be something redemptive and good that comes out of it. God is aware. His love will never cease. He will never change. He'll never leave us, even if we leave him. No matter how fickle or frail we are, he will not fail us. He is God. Genesis 18:14 is a question I hear a lot in my head. Is anything too hard for God? I always know the answer, even if I don't feel it. Nothing is too hard for God. He sees, he knows, and he cares. 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Surrender all to him. Surrender is hopeful because where human control ends, faith in God begins. And I've come to realize that the opposite of faith isn't doubt, but control. 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
0: 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I like it.
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0: That was Do Everything from Stephen Curtis Chapman, a reminder that every little moment can carry a lot of grace. Thanks for letting this music keep you company tonight. I hope your heart is resting well and your night is peaceful. We'll pause briefly, then dive into Strong Tower by Cutlass.
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2: 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And have you learned to listen with faith, believing Him, trusting Him, not arguing with Him? Have you learned to listen? Have you learned to believe that God loves you enough that He has the right to choose you? And when you look around and think there's so many other people who are so much more capable, that's not even the question. God is willing to speak to any single one of us if we'll listen to Him. Don't underestimate what God will do in your life, but you've got to learn to listen and start obeying Him in the simple things. If you want Him to speak to you in the crucial things, you have to learn the simple things.
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3: So how many churches are there in your city? Well, the answer is one. Do you know, in most of church history, the idea of more than one church in a city was strange. Even in the colonial era, if churches of a different flavor were in the community, they didn't start a second one. The Christians came together. God wants us together. Our unity is an expression of our oneness in Christ. We speak of different faiths, naming our denominations. No, there's one faith, there's one Lord, there's one baptism. And the most compelling witness we could offer a watching world would be our love one for another. Why don't you find another Christian today and love on them? This is Doug Small with Project Pray for OneCry.com.

That was Petra with Magic Mirror. Such a good reminder to let God show us who we really are in His grace, not just what we see on the surface. Thanks for spending a little time here with the Christian Mix tonight. It's a gift to share these moments of hope and worship with you. Some days, a song like that just feels like a deep breath, a reset for the heart. And if you're needing more of that reminder that you're deeply loved, stay right here for Jordan St. Cyr.

0: That was Hosanna from Paul Baloche. Such a classic reminder that our joy doesn't have to depend on how life is going. It's rooted in who Jesus is. If your heart feels a little heavy right now, you can still whisper praise and invite His joy into that exact place. God really does meet us there. Sometimes that's the quiet kind of joy that holds you together when nothing else makes sense. After the break, we'll keep that hope theme going with Refuge from Skillet on the Christian Mix.
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1: When life feels overwhelming, there are a few verses in Psalm 95 that encourage my heart. I hope as you listen, they'll encourage your heart too. For the Lord is the great God, the great King above all gods. In His hands are the depths of the earth, and the mountain's peaks belong to Him. The sea is His, for He made it, and His hands form the dry land. Come, let us bow down in worship. Let us kneel before the Lord our Maker. When life is hard, my friend, and you feel small and insignificant, remember, the God of the universe loves you, and He has a good plan for your life. He really does have your life in His hands, and there's nothing too difficult for Him.
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3: Is the biblical model of a man leading with his wife following broken?
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3: 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As Christian men, it is important that we follow God's blueprint for marriage. Ephesians 5:25 says, "Husbands, love your wives as Christ loved the church and gave up His life for her." And that's the kind of man a woman will gladly follow.
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This is Dave with you. Christian hits and those way back classics that still move the heart are lined up this hour. Keep it here, the Christian Mix.

0: Everlasting God by Lincoln Brewster on The Christian Mix. I'm thinking of Bethany Hamilton, the surfer who lost her arm in a shark attack at 13, but kept surfing because she believed God still had a purpose for her. She went on to win competitions and share how God gave her strength when life didn't make sense. Her story is a quiet reminder that God can carry us through our hardest waves, too. 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
4: All of those sound like pretty solid plans. 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
5: Time is the capital we've been given by God to invest wisely. 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
4: 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It's from the Billy Graham Evangelistic Association.
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That was My Praise from Phillips Craig & Dean. Such a steady reminder of where our strength comes from, even in the quiet hours of the night. Thank you for spending this late night with the Christian Mix, and I pray you're doing well, feeling held and encouraged right where you are. Romans 15 verse 13 says, "Now the God of hope fill you with all joy and peace in believing." That hope slips into the everyday stuff, the questions, the worries, and reminds us we are not carrying any of it alone. Coming up, a song that answers that hope with a simple yes of the heart. Amen from 4 King & Country on the Christian Mix. Counting.

0: That was Francesca Battistelli with Write Your Story Tonight. Such a good reminder that even on a late Friday night, God's still at work in the little details, writing grace into our days. Some songs feel like a quiet prayer with a melody, and that one always lands there for me. After the break, we're going to keep that sense of hope going with I've Just Seen Too Much by Big Daddy Weave, holding steady for your Friday night on The Christian Mix.
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2: How many Christians today, the minute that Monday comes, they lapse right back into the program of the world, and the Lord Jesus is forgotten? Does he go with you for Monday, friends? Are you today living a secular life during the week and a sort of a sacred religious life on Sunday? No good, friends. I tell you, the Lord Jesus, he wants to go into the marketplace with you. He wants to go into the marts of trade and on the streets of this world today. And he's as real there as he is in church on Sunday. I can assure you that. How we need to see this.
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This is Dave with you. Thanks for hanging out. We've got powerful worship, joyful pop, and some way back classics that shaped your faith all in this hour on The Christian Mix.

0: That was Love Never Looked Like This from Alison Durham. Such a gentle reminder of how personal God's love really is. I'm thinking of Romans 8:38, where Paul says, "Nothing can separate us from the love of God in Christ Jesus. Not our past, not our worries, not even the stuff we're facing tonight." God's love doesn't back away when life gets messy. It holds on and carries us through. Maybe you've had one of those days where you feel a little worn out. You're not unseen, and you're not unloved. We're going to take a short break, but right after that, stay with me for Love from We Are Messengers. It keeps that same heartbeat of a God who stays close and keeps pouring out grace. 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
1: Did you know that power and authority are two different things? When someone points a gun at you, that's power. When you ask them to put the gun away and they do it, that's authority. Christians don't have to have power. And frankly, when we've had it, we didn't handle it very well. But authority comes from who we represent. That would be Jesus, who said, "All authority in heaven and earth has been given to me. Go." That means that he shares his authority with us. So use it, okay? Put your gun away. You don't need it. I'm Steve Brown. You think about that. Share what you just heard with a friend. Go to youthinkaboutthat.com.
2: 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Dr. Morris, what's the source of natural gas?
3: Chris, natural gas is a result of a variety of life processes. Even the digestion of your food produces methane gas. Methane gas is also found in volcanic eruptions and in meteorites, so it's evidently a chemical that can form under a variety of conditions. A new theory has been proposed that the huge deposits of methane gas are really the inorganic outgassing of the Earth's interior. These huge pockets of pure methane in many ways don't appear to be life gases with all the impurities that would be there. I lean to such a theory myself. God created this Earth for man's good, and methane is a very good part of our existence. It's hard to know for sure, but it wouldn't surprise me from a Back to Genesis perspective.
2: 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For more information, you can find us on the web at www.icr.org.

Mark Farner there with Isn't It Amazing on The Christian Mix. Some days a song like that just feels like a deep breath of grace. Grateful to share these moments of hope with you overnight. The Christian Mix, the classics of yesterday, the hits of today. And as this quiet hour rolls on, here's another reminder that light keeps breaking through. Dan Bremnes reaching for the light right now on The Christian Mix.

0: That was Come As You Are from Crowder. And some days that one just feels like a deep breath, doesn't it? I love the reminder that Jesus doesn't wait for us to clean ourselves up first. Real joy starts right where we are, because His arms are already open. Even on the days that feel a little heavy, His joy isn't fragile. It holds. After the break, we're keeping that hope-filled theme going with When I Saw the Light from Tyler Philip Ratcliffe. 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
2: The Ten Commandments were never a ladder for unsaved people to climb up into heaven. They were always the pattern of life for God's redeemed people. That's why the Ten Commandments begin with God reminding His people, I am the Lord your God who brought you out of the land of Egypt, out of the house of slavery. You see, God doesn't say, I'm giving you these commandments so that by keeping them you may become my people. He says, I'm giving you these commandments because you are my people. The commandments are not telling you what you must do in order to be saved. They're mapping out the life to which God calls you when He saves you, by grace, through faith, in the Lord Jesus Christ.
1: Is there someone in your life who needs to know the God of the Bible and might be open to take a journey through the Bible with you? Invite them to openthebible.org.
3: The Bible says we are to lay aside every weight. Now, these are not sins. These are weights. In the olden days, I used to be on the track team to run. Now, one thing I did not do, I never ran with an overcoat on. But if you're in a race, what do? You lay aside every weight, everything that is superfluous. If you want to be a success in life, don't get in the kindergarten stage of saying, is this right or is this wrong? Is this lawful or is this unlawful? Forget that. You ask yourself, is this thing a weight or is it a wing? And friend, never exchange wings for weights. There's some things that are not bad in and of themselves, but you just have to say, that's not for me. Not if I want to run this race.
4: 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Waiting for you now at profoundtruth.org.
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Classic and current Christian hits coming your way. From way back favorites to songs already on your heart. 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

0: That was Jackie Velasquez with On My Knees. Such a beautiful reminder that real joy doesn't show up when life is perfect. It shows up when we drop our pride and come to Jesus just as we are. If your heart's a little heavy tonight, you're not alone, and you're not unseen. God hears every quiet prayer, even the ones you barely have words for. Sometimes that's where the deepest joy begins, right there in the whisper. After the break, Michael W. Smith with Arms Around the Sun on the Christian Mix.
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3: Hi, I'm James Seawood. Let's take a break from the busyness of today and focus on God during this Abide Minute. Romans chapter 8, verse 28 says, "And we know that for those who love God, all things work together for good, for those who are called according to His purpose." All things don't just happen to work out for good on their own. Rather, God providentially works all things together for good for His people, according to His purpose. God has an eternal purpose, and He is able to accomplish His purpose. And God's purpose is to glorify Himself as He brings you and me back into the ultimate, eternal relationship we were meant to have with Him.
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love that steady heart Tom Howard brings to a song. If today feels a little heavy, remember God's grace is right where you are, and He's not letting go. Let this next one walk with you in that truth from Ellie Holcomb, Wherever I Go, on the Christian Mix.

0: Sliding out of that classic from Steve Camp, Love's Not a Feeling. Such a good reminder that real love shows up in the everyday, not just the emotion of the moment. On a Friday morning, that kind of steady love can be exactly what carries you into the rest of your day. After the break, we're going to stay in that thankful space with Thank God from Liana Crawford, a simple breath of gratitude to match the sunrise. More hope, more grace. 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
2: 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When He walked the earth, that those whom the Father gives me, I lose none. He said that those whom I loved all the way to the end. He said that anyone would come to me, I would never reject. He said that those who believe in me shall have everlasting life, and it begins here and now. He said that those who serve me, my Father honors. This is our groom King Jesus, and He's soon coming back to take us to His Father's house.
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4: Did you know in the human body, there's a little 2-ounce slab of muscle called the tongue that is packed with power? The tongue has the power to bless or curse, to build up or burn down, to bring life or usher in death. So we must be extremely careful how we use it. Proverbs 18:21 says this, "Death and life are in the power of the tongue, and those who love it will eat its fruit." 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

I'm Robin with you. 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

0: That was Unfinished from Mandisa, and I love how that song reminds us God is still at work in every rough edge and every unanswered question, even when we can't see it yet. He's not done with you. So if your heart feels a little heavy today, you're allowed to be honest about that and still hold on to real joy, knowing Jesus has the last word over your story. We've got more hope on the way after this break with Class Reunion from Cruz Family, right here on The Christian Mix.
1: It's an everyday surrender to God to let go of people, places, and problems that hurt us. Hey, this is Debbie Griffith. He's a promise keeper. He will bring us through the hardest trial, and there will be something redemptive and good that comes out of it. God is aware. His love will never cease. He will never change. He'll never leave us, even if we leave him. No matter how fickle or frail we are, he will not fail us. He is God. Genesis 18:14 is a question I hear a lot in my head. Is anything too hard for God? I always know the answer, even if I don't feel it. Nothing is too hard for God. He sees, he knows, and he cares. His love never fails. Surrender all to him. Surrender is hopeful because where human control ends, faith in God begins. And I've come to realize that the opposite of faith isn't doubt, but control. Trusting and surrendering to Christ is a must for peace of mind every day. 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

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And when your workday hits that afternoon stretch, Carrie Westbrook is hanging out with you weekdays from 2 to 6 Central, keeping you company and pointing you back to the Lord right here on The Christian Mix. Stay right where you are. Wayne Watson on the way with Peace That Passes Understanding on The Christian Mix.

0: This is Our God by Phil Wickham on The Christian Mix. I'm thinking of the true story of George Mueller, who cared for thousands of orphans in England and chose to pray for every need instead of asking for money. Over and over, food or funds showed up at just the right moment, reminding him that God really does see and provide. Let that sink in for you today. God hasn't forgotten you either. More of your favorite Christian music coming up. And we're reaching back with Keith Green next on The Christian Mix.
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2: I've heard it said, many people pleasers started out as parent pleasers. 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But we know this kind of people pleasing is unsustainable. The difference between doing selfless acts and being a people pleaser ultimately comes down to the root cause of the action. A servant-hearted person gives honestly, but a people pleaser does so to gain the affection of others. Be conscious of your daughter's parent-pleasing. In difficult moments, affirm that she is loved and cherished no matter what. Remind her that always making her bed or getting the highest grade in class isn't why you love her. She doesn't need to earn your love. You love her unconditionally, and God does too.
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0: sliding out of that one from Rebecca St. James, I thank you. Such a good reminder on a Friday morning that gratitude really can reset the whole day. It's interesting how even when the tasks pile up unexpectedly, we can still find a moment of calm. That simple thank you, Lord, can change the way everything sounds. And we're going to keep that honest, grateful thread going after the break with Do It For You by Jason Crabb, keeping your Friday morning moving with hope and good music on The Christian Mix.
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2: 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When I first hiked in the Colorado Rockies, I had to learn slipping and falling did not mean defeat. 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Those first steps are necessary for survival. Each forward step afterward becomes a tiny victory that echoes the resolve of Philippians 4:13. I can do all things through Christ who strengthens me.
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3: The Bible says we are to lay aside every weight. Now, these are not sins. These are weights. In the olden days, I used to be on the track team to run. Now, one thing I did not do, I never ran with an overcoat on. But if you're in a race, what do? You lay aside every weight, everything that is superfluous. If you want to be a success in life, don't get in the kindergarten stage of saying, is this right or is this wrong? Is this lawful or is this unlawful? Forget that. You ask yourself, is this thing a weight or is it a wing? And friend, never exchange wings for weights. There's some things that are not bad in and of themselves, but you just have to say, that's not for me. Not if I want to run this race.
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0: That was There Is a God from Natalie Grant. And I love how that song just quietly reminds us we're not walking through any of this alone. If your heart's a little heavy today, you can still grab hold of real joy because Jesus doesn't change when everything around us does. Even on the hard days, He's still holding you. And speaking of waking up to that hope again, after the break, we're heading into Wake Up Sleeper from Mercy Me, right here on The Christian Mix.
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2: 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Have you learned to believe that God loves you enough that He has the right to choose you? And when you look around and think there's so many other people who are so much more capable, that's not even the question. God is willing to speak to any single one of us if we'll listen to Him. Don't underestimate what God will do in your life, but you've got to learn to listen and start obeying Him in the simple things. If you want Him to speak to you in the crucial things, you have to learn the simple things.
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3: 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Dr. Morris, what's the source of natural gas?
4: Chris, natural gas is a result of a variety of life processes. Even the digestion of your food produces methane gas. Methane gas is also found in volcanic eruptions and in meteorites, so it's evidently a chemical that can form under a variety of conditions. A new theory has been proposed that the huge deposits of methane gas are really the inorganic outgassing of the Earth's interior. These huge pockets of pure methane in many ways don't appear to be life gases with all the impurities that would be there. I lean to such a theory myself. God created this earth for man's good, and methane is a very good part of our existence. It's hard to know for sure, but it wouldn't surprise me from a Back to Genesis perspective.
3: 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For more information, you can find us on the web at www.icr.org.

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0: Shine Down by Sandy Patty on the Christian Mix. You know, I'm thinking of how Corrie Ten Boom once said, "There is no pit so deep that God's love is not deeper still." And she clung to that truth, even after losing so much. If God held her there, He can hold you in what you're facing today. His light really does shine down into our darkest corners. More of your favorite Christian music coming up as we keep walking this road together. Stay close for David Huff on the Christian Mix.
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2: How many Christians today, the minute that Monday comes, they lapse right back into the program of the world, and the Lord Jesus is forgotten? Does He go with you for Monday, friends? Are you today living a secular life during the week and a sort of a sacred religious life on Sunday? It's no good, friends. I tell you, the Lord Jesus, He wants to go into the marketplace with you. He wants to go into the marts of trade and on the streets of this world today. And He's as real there as He is in your church on Sunday. I can assure you that. How we need to see this.
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3: So how many churches are there in your city? Well, the answer is one. Do you know, in most of church history, the idea of more than one church in a city was strange. Even in the colonial era, if churches of a different flavor were in the community, they didn't start a second one. The Christians came together. God wants us together. Our unity is an expression of our oneness in Christ. We speak of different faiths, naming our denominations. No, there's one faith, there's one Lord, there's one baptism. And the most compelling witness we could offer a watching world would be our love one for another. Why don't you find another Christian today and love on them? This is Doug Small with ProjectPrayForOneCry.com.

Good morning. That was I Belong to You from Kathy Tricoli. Such a sweet reminder that you are held and known. Thanks for choosing to spend part of your morning with the Christian Mix. It really means a lot. I hope you're doing okay today. And even if it's been a lot lately, you feel supported and gently encouraged right where you are. Romans 15:13 says, "Now the God of hope fill you with all joy and peace in believing." That's the kind of steady hope that can carry you through a busy workday, a quiet house, or a hard conversation. And that hope is precisely what the next song highlights as we delve into what Jesus has accomplished for us with Washed from Elevation Rhythm, coming up shortly.

The Christian Mix, where grateful hearts meet the classics of yesterday and the hits of today, sharing honest goodness and joy in every song.

0: That was Dallas Home with Looking Back. Such a good reminder on a Friday morning that God's been steady through every season we've walked through. I love how a song like that kind of slows your heart down for a second, lets you see God's fingerprints on your story, even in the parts that didn't feel so easy at the time. Reflecting on what he's accomplished leads us seamlessly to the awe of his current work. Coming up shortly, we'll enjoy How Can You Not by Leanna Crawford.
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4: All of those sound like pretty solid plans. 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
5: Time is the capital we have been given by God to invest wisely. 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
4: 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It's from the Billy Graham Evangelistic Association.

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0: Coming out of Hosanna from Paul Baloche this Friday morning. Such a strong way to start the day, right? That chorus is like a built-in reminder that worship isn't just for Sunday. It's for this exact moment in the car or at the kitchen table. And as we roll into the rest of your morning, we're going from that shout of praise into something that walks us through the everyday choices we make with God. After the break, it's Psalm 1 by Michelle Wagner, right here on The Christian Mix.
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1: 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I hope as you listen, they'll encourage your heart too. For the Lord is the great God, the great King above all gods. In His hands are the depths of the earth, and the mountains' peaks belong to Him. The sea is His, for He made it, and His hands form the dry land. Come, let us bow down in worship. Let us kneel before the Lord our Maker. When life is hard, my friend, and you feel small and insignificant, remember, the God of the universe loves you, and He has a good plan for your life. He really does have your life in His hands, and there's nothing too difficult for Him.
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3: Open the Bible with Colin Smith.
4: The Ten Commandments were never a ladder for unsaved people to climb up into heaven. They were always the pattern of life for God's redeemed people. That's why the Ten Commandments begin with God reminding His people, I am the Lord your God who brought you out of the land of Egypt, out of the house of slavery. You see, God doesn't say, I'm giving you these commandments so that by keeping them you may become my people. He says, I'm giving you these commandments because you are my people. The commandments are not telling you what you must do in order to be saved. They're mapping out the life to which God calls you when He saves you, by grace, through faith, in the Lord Jesus Christ.
3: Is there someone in your life who needs to know the God of the Bible and might be open to take a journey through the Bible with you? 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
6: 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The Christian Mix. The classics of yesterday. The hits of today.

Hey, everybody, this is Clay Cross. Really appreciate you listening to The Christian Mix, and I appreciate them playing some of my songs from back in the 90s. You might remember this one.

That was Tammy Trent with My Irreplaceable. Such a sweet way to roll through this Friday morning together. And hey, while we're talking about good things, don't miss Albert Collins here on The Christian Mix, Saturday mornings from 9 to noon Central. A solid way to anchor your weekend in some honest joy and hope. Right now, we keep that goodness going with Caleb and John featuring Kane and Somebody Like Me on The Christian Mix.

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1: That was Crowder with Lift Your Head, Weary Sinner, Chains. Such a good reminder that no matter how heavy life feels, those chains don't get the final word. Jesus doesn't wait for us to have it all together. He meets us in the mess and still offers joy and freedom right there in the middle of it. If your heart's a little worn out today, you're not alone, and you're not forgotten. We're going to keep that hope going right after the break with Your Name is Power from Rend Collective on The Christian Mix.
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2: 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As Christian men, it is important that we follow God's blueprint for marriage. Ephesians 5:25 says, "Husbands, love your wives as Christ loved the church and gave up his life for her." And that's the kind of man a woman will gladly follow.
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Robin here with you. Walls of worship ahead and some way back classics you grew up singing. Stay locked in, hearts wide open for every song lifting Jesus high on the Christian mix.

0: That was Demons from Josiah Queen. And if that song stirred up some of your own battles, you are not alone today. Psalm 34:18 says, "The Lord is close to the brokenhearted and saves those who are crushed in spirit." I love that it doesn't say, "Once you get it together, then God shows up." It's exactly in the heavy stuff, the hard thoughts, the quiet tears in the car. That's where He leans in closest. So if your heart feels a little worn out right now, you are still held and still loved. We're going to take a short break, but don't go anywhere, because right after, Hungry Hearts from Idol Cure is coming. And it's such a good reminder that those deep aches in us are actually pointing us back to God, the only one who truly satisfies. Coming up next, Idol Cure on The Christian Mix.
1: Did you know that power and authority are two different things? When someone points a gun at you, that's power. When you ask them to put the gun away and they do it, that's authority. Christians don't have to have power. And frankly, when we've had it, we didn't handle it very well. But authority comes from who we represent. That would be Jesus, who said, "All authority in heaven and earth has been given to me. Go." That means that He shares His authority with us. So use it, okay? Put your gun away. You don't need it. I'm Steve Brown. You think about that. Share what you just heard with a friend. 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
5: 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I'm so thankful that I have Him. I love Him so much.
4: Every day.
6: Today is the day the Lord has made. Let us rejoice and be glad in Him.
4: Thanks for spending this day with us. The Christian Mix. The classics of yesterday. The hits of today.

That was FFH with Your Love is Life to Me. Such a good reminder of the steady goodness of God in the middle of a busy day. And we just get to breathe that in and keep going. You're listening to The Christian Mix, the classics of yesterday, the hits of today, where every song is a little anchor of hope. Let's lean right into that with Sidewalk Prophets and Father Let It Be as we keep the worship going on The Christian Mix.

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0: That was Josh Baldwin with Made for More. And I love that reminder that God didn't design you to just drift through life on empty. Even when the day feels heavy, He's still writing a good story with your name on it. And that's where real hope lives. If your heart's a little tired today, you're not alone. Jesus is right there in it with you. And speaking of hope, after the break, we're going to sing it out with Deliverer from Matt Maher right here on The Christian Mix.
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2: 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Rather, God providentially works all things together for good for His people, according to His purpose. God has an eternal purpose, and He is able to accomplish His purpose. 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

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I'm Robin with you. 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

0: I've Got Joy by Tyler Philip Ratcliffe on the Christian Mix. You know, I was reading how a group of neighbors in Texas started leaving groceries on each other's porches during a power outage, and it spread down the whole street. Nobody solved everything, but those little bags of food reminded folks that God was still providing through ordinary people. I love that picture of quiet faithfulness when life feels a bit wobbly. More of your favorite Christian music coming up, and Matthew West is on the way next on The Christian Mix.
1: It's an everyday surrender to God to let go of people, places, and problems that hurt us. Hey, this is Debbie Griffith. He's a promise keeper. He will bring us through the hardest trial, and there will be something redemptive and good that comes out of it. God is aware. His love will never cease. He will never change. He'll never leave us, even if we leave him. No matter how fickle or frail we are, he will not fail us. He is God. Genesis 18:14 is a question I hear a lot in my head. Is anything too hard for God? I always know the answer, even if I don't feel it. Nothing is too hard for God. He sees, he knows, and he cares. His love never fails. Surrender all to him. Surrender is hopeful because where human control ends, faith in God begins. And I've come to realize that the opposite of faith isn't doubt, but control. 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

Good morning. That was Call My Name from Third Day. And what a steady reminder that we're never calling into an empty sky. Thank you for choosing to share your morning with the Christian Mix. I hope you're doing okay today. And even if it's a lot, you feel seen, supported, and gently held by God. Romans 12:12 says, "Rejoicing in hope, patient in tribulation, continuing instant in prayer." That kind of hope shows up in the small, ordinary moments, in traffic, at the kitchen sink, on the way to work. And that same hope shapes how we walk, step by step, in the way of Jesus, which leads us right into Phil Wickham and the Jesus Way on The Christian Mix.

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0: That was Brandon Heath with No Turning Back. Such a good reminder on a Friday morning that once Jesus grabs your heart, there's really no going back to the old way. And I love how that kind of courage sets up the next song so well. After the break, we'll keep that same honest, hopeful lane going with Heart of the Father by Ryan Ellis. Perfect way to carry this morning's joy forward.
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2: I've heard it said, many people pleasers started out as parent pleasers. As women, it's so common to feel this urge to appease everyone, even at the cost of yourself. But we know this kind of people pleasing is unsustainable. The difference between doing selfless acts and being a people pleaser ultimately comes down to the root cause of the action. A servant-hearted person gives honestly, but a people pleaser does so to gain the affection of others. Be conscious of your daughter's parent-pleasing. In difficult moments, affirm that she is loved and cherished no matter what. Remind her that always making her bed or getting the highest grade in class isn't why you love her. She doesn't need to earn your love. You love her unconditionally, and God does too.
1: 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Learn more about empowering girls through the love of God at RaisingGodlyGirls.com. The Christian.

Welcome into the Oldies Cafe. I'm Al Camp. I'm sitting in for Hugh Evan, and I've got some great music this hour. I've got some Cruz Family, some Petra, Mylon and Broken Heart. I'm going to go way back to 1976 with some Randy Matthews right here on the Christian Mix Oldies Cafe with Hugh Evan. I'm Al Camp.

0: Blues. It took a Carpenter 1976 album, Eyes to the Sky. Before that was Rez Band, Rain Dance. Steve Camp, After God's Own Heart. Y'all keep him in prayer. He got a diagnosis the other day of some cancer in his body. Please keep him in your prayers. He's dealing with that. His wife posted on Facebook that he's doing all right, but do definitely keep him in your prayers on that cancerous thing. Starting off this hour was Pat Terry Group, I Feel Free. I tell you what, I do hate that cancer thing. My wife passed away from ovarian cancer back at 22, and I still miss her a heck of a lot. But she's up there with Jesus, and I'm down here taking care of business. Y'all, I got a minute worth of encouraging word for you right here after that downer of a statement, but here it is.
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That's the Cruz Family, a new song from 1979. Back in 1979, they were touring, and I happened to have what they call a Subaru Brat, one of those pickup trucks that had the seats in the back seat, and we were out in the middle of the field with a concert, and they needed to put their sound box up on it, and so I pulled my truck out into the field, and they set up their sound system, and we had a great concert out in the middle of nowhere in Washington State, believe it or not. Allies before that with Morning Star, Russ Taff, Here I Am, and Kim Boyce with Not For Me. Petra's on tap right here with Voice in the Wind from their Beat the System album from 1984.

0: 1987 brought us Big Mouth album with Bash in the Code, and this song, Use This Child. I'm going to take a minute break right here, and I'll be back in a few minutes. I'm Al Camp. I'm sitting in for Hugh Evan, and he is taking a Friday off trying to get his schedule straightened out. He should be back on Monday. If he's not, guess what? I'll be right here in this seat pushing some coffee and some music. Here's a minute worth of encouraging word for you.
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2: 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He said that those who believe in me shall have everlasting life, and it begins here and now. He said that those who serve me, my Father honors. This is our groom King Jesus, and he's soon coming back to take us to his Father's house.
1: Ready to start your faith journey with Jesus? 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

John Lefevre and Broken Heart, 16. 1988, Face the Music album. Before that was Carmen, Lord of All, and Bruce Carroll, Something Good is Bound to Happen. I'm Al Camp. I'm sitting in for Hugh Evan on the Oldies Cafe, and the last song I'm going to play this hour is Keith Green's I Will Give Thanks to the Lord. That's from Psalm 9 from 1982. Here's Keith.

It's 1 o'clock right here in the Central Standard Time. I'm in Texas. I don't know where you're at, but it's 1 o'clock here. I'm Al Camp. I'm sitting in for Hugh Evan. He's over in Arizona right now trying to get his schedule scheduled back up. He'll be back out here on Monday. I've got music this hour with David Meese, Brian Duncan, Phil Keggy, Matthew West, and War King and Country right here on the Christian Mix. Al Camp in for Hugh Evan.

0: Point of Grace, Who Am I? That's from 2004. Right before that, Mandisa, Waiting for Tomorrow. Greg Long with Mercy Said No. And one of my favorite artists, David Meese, I Can't Believe It's True, from his Everybody Needs a Little Help album from 1978. I'm going to take a minute and take a break here, and we'll come back with some We the King.
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2: Did you know in the human body, there's a little 2-ounce slab of muscle called the tongue that is packed with power? The tongue has the power to bless or curse, to build up or burn down, to bring life or usher in death. So we must be extremely careful how we use it. Proverbs 18:21 says this, "Death and life are in the power of the tongue, and those who love it will eat its fruit." Have you been careful or careless with your tongue lately? Have you been beating yourself down with negative self-talk, saying things like, "I'm no good, God doesn't love me, my future's never going to get any better"? Listen, bring your tongue to the altar and surrender it to the Lord. Determine from this day forward to use your tongue to bring honor to God and healing to yourself and to others. You'll be amazed at the difference that act will make in your life and in the lives of others as you use your tongue to bring real hope.
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5: The classics of yesterday, the hits of today, the Christian mix.

That's Skillet reminding us that the Lord is our refuge. I'm Al Camp. I'm sitting in for Hugh Evan this hour. He'll be back on Monday, hopefully. Before Skillet, we had Leon Patillo with Cornerstone, and We the Kingdom started that set off with Rescue Me. I'm going to take a little bit of a song break here and give you Avalon, Fly to You, right here on the Christian Mix.

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0: A little bit of Brian Duncan after the day is gone. Did you know he is still touring? He is still touring. In fact, he's got a couple of weekend shows up in Minnesota this weekend. If you're in that area, you might check his website out and find out where he's at. That was from his Blue Skies album. For King and Country, It's Not Over Yet. And After Grace, Praying on a Tailgate. There we go. I'll get it out in a minute. I'm going to take a two-minute break, and then I'll come back with some more music to close out this hour.
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4: All of those sound like pretty solid plans, but if you're a follower of Jesus Christ, you have an even more important commodity in which to invest. 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
5: Time is the capital we've been given by God to invest wisely. So the question is, where do we invest it? God calls us to invest our time capital, our very lives, primarily in people, not in projects or possessions. You can't count your days, but you can make your days count. You can invest whatever time is yours for a high yield return in the lives of people whom you introduce to Christ. That's one of your jobs.
4: We have some resources that can help you with that job at our website, findpeacewithgod.net. Click where it says, Grow Your Faith. It's from the Billy Graham Evangelistic Association.
6: 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More often than not, Barnabas is my answer. 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Encouragement is the art of providing a fresh dose of courage in a life where it is missing. 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

That's Daniel Doss. Goodness Goes On and On. Man, it's a great song. That came out in 2023. I'm Al Camp. I'm sitting in for Hugh Evan. I got to get out of here because Corey Westbrook's going to be coming in on me. And so I'm going to close out this hour of Hugh Evan's show with Phil Keggy, The True Believers, Matthew West, Something to Say, and the great Sandy Patty, Oh, Magnify the Lord. Y'all have a great weekend. I'm going to be back on the air on Saturday afternoon at 2 o'clock Central Standard Time. I hope to let you listen to some great music from me on that hour. I hope you come out and visit me there. Here's the last three songs of my set, and Corey Westbrook will be in just a second.

The classics of yesterday, the hits of today, the Christian Mix. It is 2 o'clock. I am Kerry Westbrook. How's it going on this Friday afternoon? On the way this hour, Casting Crowns. Steve Archer, Stars Go Dim at 10th Avenue North.

0: peace. I've never felt this full with knowledge and understanding and clarity.
1: You'll feel better. 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
0: This is exactly where I'm supposed to be.
1: You belong here. The Christian Mix. The classics of yesterday, the hits of today.

0: The classics of yesterday, the hits of today, the Christian mix. Steve Archer, Everything I Am. Good afternoon. It is 2:12. I am Kerry Westbrook. Did you watch Thursday Night Football last night? Well, I was going to, but we decided to go fishing instead, and I didn't watch it. But I do know the score. The Atlanta Falcons beat the Green Bay Packers by a score of 35-14. So, Saints fans, sorry about that. On the way, Casting Crowns, Twyla Paris, and Bay Turner on the Christian Mix.
1: 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Dr. Morris, what's the source of natural gas?
2: Chris, natural gas is a result of a variety of life processes. Even the digestion of your food produces methane gas. Methane gas is also found in volcanic eruptions and in meteorites, so it's evidently a chemical that can form under a variety of conditions. A new theory has been proposed that the huge deposits of methane gas are really the inorganic outgassing of the Earth's interior. These huge pockets of pure methane in many ways don't appear to be life gases with all the impurities that would be there. I lean to such a theory myself. God created this Earth for man's good, and methane is a very good part of our existence. It's hard to know for sure, but it wouldn't surprise me from a Back to Genesis perspective.
1: 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For more information, you can find us on the web at www.icr.org.
3: Open the Bible with Colin Smith.
4: The Ten Commandments were never a ladder for unsaved people to climb up into heaven. They were always the pattern of life for God's redeemed people. That's why the Ten Commandments begin with God reminding his people, "I am the Lord your God who brought you out of the land of Egypt, out of the house of slavery." You see, God doesn't say, "I'm giving you these commandments so that by keeping them you may become my people." He says, "I'm giving you these commandments because you are my people." The commandments are not telling you what you must do in order to be saved. They're mapping out the life to which God calls you when he saves you, by grace, through faith, in the Lord Jesus Christ.
3: Is there someone in your life who needs to know the God of the Bible and might be open to take a journey through the Bible with you? Invite them to openthebible.org.
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7: Should have been long gone now, yeah. Should damn be living.

The classics of yesterday, the hits of today, the Christian mix. Rick Kua, Can't Stand Too Tall. If you like that, make sure you're listening at 5 o'clock. We're going to have your Friday free ride. Right now, though, it's Brandon Lake and Nick Jonas.

0: The classics of yesterday, the hits of today, the Christian mix. Benny Hester, come back. I am Carrie. It is 2:45. I got me a brand new GMRS radio yesterday afternoon. It came in from Amazon. We took it fishing. That's why we went fishing, so I could test out the radios. Well, this thing is great. It's not only got GMRS channels, and by the way, they can reach like up to 2.5 miles. And if you're on a repeater, it can go a lot further than that. I was talking to Raceland, Louisiana last night, which is about 100 miles away. But anyway, here's another cool feature about this. It also has police scanner capabilities. I can listen to what's going on around me. I am Carrie. On the way, Clay Cross, Sanctus Real, and Corey Luck on the Christian Mix.
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1: 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I hope as you listen, they'll encourage your heart too. For the Lord is the great God, the great King above all gods. In His hands are the depths of the earth, and the mountains' peaks belong to Him. The sea is His, for He made it, and His hands form the dry land. Come, let us bow down in worship. Let us kneel before the Lord our Maker. When life is hard, my friend, and you feel small and insignificant, remember, the God of the universe loves you, and He has a good plan for your life. He really does have your life in His hands, and there's nothing too difficult for Him.
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1: Hey, everybody, this is Clay Cross. Really appreciate you listening to The Christian Mix, and I appreciate them playing some of my songs from back in the 90s. You might remember this one.

The classics of yesterday, the hits of today, the Christian mix. It is 3 o'clock. I am Kerry Westbrook. On the way this hour, Morgan Cryer, Building 429, Whiteheart, and Micah Tyler.

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0: 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We hear that a lot. The classics of yesterday, the hits of today, the Christian Mix.

0: The classics of yesterday, the hits of today, the Christian mix, the latest from Brent Taylor, The Great Commission. 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
2: 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And when you look around and think there's so many other people who are so much more capable, that's not even the question. 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Don't underestimate what God will do in your life, but you've got to learn to listen and start obeying Him in the simple things. If you want Him to speak to you in the crucial things, you have to learn the simple things.
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The classics of yesterday, the hits of today, the Christian mix from 1978, B.J. Thomas, Happy Man. I am Carrie. Here's Cade Thompson.

0: The classics of yesterday, the hits of today, the Christian mix, going back to my radio days, my FM radio days back in the mid-90s. That is Tony Vincent and One Deed. I am Kerry on the way, Rebecca St. James, Seth Schuster, and Toby Mack on the Christian mix.
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2: How many Christians today, the minute that Monday comes, they lapse right back into the program of the world, and the Lord Jesus is forgotten? Does he go with you for Monday, friends? Are you today living a secular life during the week and a sort of a sacred religious life on Sunday? It's no good, friends. I tell you, the Lord Jesus, he wants to go into the marketplace with you. He wants to go into the marts of trade and on the streets of this world today. And he's as real there as he is in church on Sunday. I can assure you that. How we need to see this.
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3: 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When someone points a gun at you, that's power. When you ask them to put the gun away and they do it, that's authority. Christians don't have to have power. And frankly, when we've had it, we didn't handle it very well. But authority comes from who we represent. That would be Jesus, who said, "All authority in heaven and earth has been given to me. Go." That means that he shares his authority with us. So use it, okay? Put your gun away. You don't need it. I'm Steve Brown. You think about that. Share what you just heard with a friend. Go to youthinkaboutthat.com.
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0: The classics of yesterday, the hits of today, the Christian mix across the sky, found by you. I am Kerry. It is 4:13. We are less than 1 hour away from your Friday free ride. Still got time to get those requests in. 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That's C-A-R-E-Y at thechristianmix.com. So far, got some Rez Band lined up. That's about the only request I've gotten so far. So get yours in on the way. Recess, Phil Wickham and Jamie McDonald. On the Christian Mix.
1: So how many churches are there in your city? Well, the answer is one. Do you know, in most of church history, the idea of more than one church in a city was strange. Even in the colonial era, if churches of a different flavor were in the community, they didn't start a second one. The Christians came together. God wants us together. Our unity is an expression of our oneness in Christ. We speak of different faiths, naming our denominations. No, there's one faith, there's one Lord, there's one baptism. And the most compelling witness we could offer a watching world would be our love one for another. Why don't you find another Christian today and love on them? This is Doug Small with Project Pray for OneCry.com.
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0: The classics of yesterday, the hits of today, the Christian mix, C.C. Winans, Worthy of It All. I am Kerry, on the way, new song, Out of the Gray, Jeremy Camp, and at 5 o'clock, your Friday Free Ride.
1: The Bible says we are to lay aside every weight. Now, these are not sins, these are weights. In the olden days, I used to be on the track team to run. Now, one thing I did not do, I never ran with an overcoat on. But if you're in a race, what do? You lay aside every weight, everything that is superfluous. If you want to be a success in life, don't get in the kindergarten stage of saying, is this right or is this wrong? Is this lawful or is this unlawful? Forget that. You ask yourself, is this thing a weight or is it a wing? And friend, never exchange wings for weights. There's some things that are not bad in and of themselves, but you just have to say, that's not for me. Not if I want to run this race.
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The classics of yesterday, the hits of today, the Christian Mix. It is 5 o'clock on a Friday afternoon. That means it's time for your Friday free ride. We're going to rock it. We're going to play some upbeat tunes on the way, Audio A.

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0: The classics of yesterday, the hits of today, the Christian mix from 1988, Res, Presence of the Lord, which is a cover of a tune by a band called Blind Faith. I am Kerry, on the way, John Gibson, Petra, and not only am I going to play Petra, I am going to play original lead singer of Petra, Greg Volt, next. 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
4: 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Be conscious of your daughter's parent-pleasing. In difficult moments, affirm that she is loved and cherished no matter what. Remind her that always making her bed or getting the highest grade in class isn't why you love her. She doesn't need to earn your love. You love her unconditionally, and God does too.
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The classics of yesterday, the hits of today, the Christian Mix, your Friday free ride. That song was suggested several months ago, and I thought about it and figured I'd play it again. Chuck Gerard, Full Immersion Ocean Water Baptism. I am Kerry. Now, here is David and the Giants, one of their latest. This is Jesus, the Christian Mix.

0: The classics of yesterday, the hits of today, the Christian mix. Your Friday free ride. There you go. There's a Piercing the Darkness tune from Jeff Moore and the Distance. That is called Today. I am Carrie on the way. Julie Miller, David Huff, and Margaret Becker. It's your Friday free ride on the Christian mix.
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2: 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He said that those who believe in me shall have everlasting life, and it begins here and now. 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This is our groom King Jesus, and He's soon coming back to take us to His Father's house.
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The classics of yesterday, the hits of today, the Christian mix. That is one of my favorite songs, if not my favorite song from the year 2026. David Huff from his album Holy Ghost Revival, Angels Watching Over Me. I am Carrie. That's going to wrap it up for me and for your Friday free ride. I'll be back Monday afternoon at 2 o'clock spinning all of your favorites in contemporary Christian music. Going to leave you as usual on a Friday with Julie Miller. This is Song to the Devil. I'm through with you. Bye, y'all. See you Monday.

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0: That was Against the Night from DeGarmo and Key, taking us back with a classic reminder that God's light cuts through every shadow. You're listening to Friday Night Rewind on The Christian Mix, where we roll through those throwback hits that still speak hope and grace right now. Some nights a song like that just feels like God saying, I'm still here with you. After a brief pause, we'll dive back into that promise with Don't Run Away by Allies, coming up next on your favorite show.
1: It's an everyday surrender to God to let go of people, places, and problems that hurt us. Hey, this is Debbie Griffith. He's a promise keeper. He will bring us through the hardest trial, and there will be something redemptive and good that comes out of it. God is aware. His love will never cease. He will never change. He'll never leave us, even if we leave him. No matter how fickle or frail we are, he will not fail us. He is God. Genesis 18:14 is a question I hear a lot in my head. Is anything too hard for God? I always know the answer, even if I don't feel it. Nothing is too hard for God. He sees, he knows, and he cares. His love never fails. Surrender all to him. Surrender is hopeful because where human control ends, faith in God begins. 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
3: Did you know in the human body, there's a little 2-ounce slab of muscle called the tongue that is packed with power? The tongue has the power to bless or curse, to build up or burn down, to bring life or usher in death. So we must be extremely careful how we use it. Proverbs 18:21 says this, "Death and life are in the power of the tongue, and those who love it will eat its fruit." Have you been careful or careless with your tongue lately? Have you been beating yourself down with negative self-talk, saying things like, I'm no good, God doesn't love me, my future's never going to get any better? Listen, bring your tongue to the altar and surrender it to the Lord. Determine from this day forward to use your tongue to bring honor to God and healing to yourself and to others. You'll be amazed at the difference that act will make in your life and in the lives of others as you use your tongue to bring real hope.
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That was You'll Never Know from Rachel Rachel. 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

0: You're listening to Friday Night Rewind on the Christian Mix Radio. That was Susan Ashton with In Amazing Graceland, such a good reminder that God's grace really is the place our hearts can come home to. Some days, a song like that feels like a deep breath, when life is loud and busy and your mind is racing in 100 directions. There's a line from Scripture that says God will keep in perfect peace those whose minds are stayed on Him. That peace doesn't mean everything around you is quiet or easy. It means right in the middle of whatever today has been, you are not carrying it alone. His grace is steady even when your day has not been. So as you rewind with us tonight, maybe let this next song be a little reset. Just a simple, God, I'm looking back to you again. After the break, we've got more classic encouragement coming your way with Saint right here on the Christian Mix Friday Night Rewind.
1: 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Let's take a break from the busyness of today and focus on God during this Abide Minute. Romans chapter 8, verse 28 says, "And we know that for those who love God, all things work together for good, for those who are called according to His purpose." All things don't just happen to work out for good on their own. 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God has an eternal purpose, and He is able to accomplish His purpose. And God's purpose is to glorify Himself as He brings you and me back into the ultimate, eternal relationship we were meant to have with Him. 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